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1: He wants to launch this one down the field, down the middle. 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
2: 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We're going to dance. We're going to dance.

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He was looking for a soul to steal. He was in a bind because he was way behind and he was willing to make a deal. 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

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'Cause I told you once, you son of a gun.

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2: Well, there are a slew of back-to-school events taking place in the region, starting with a back-to-school bash on August 7th, where families can get free supplies for students at Warm Springs Intermediate School. And on August 8th, they're having the Paw Paw Block Party with free supplies for students in Paw Paw. You can get a full list on the Morgan Messenger website or Facebook page. We reported extensively on the floods, and there are help wanted signs throughout the region.
3: At this point in the flood recovery, volunteers are needed to bring homes back to a living condition. State Senator Ben Queen says in Lewis County, there are hundreds of homes that need some sort of repair.
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3: All volunteer groups should coordinate with the Department of Homeland Security. I'm Mike Nolting for WVMetroNews.com.
2: Well, on July 24th, Judge Brett Wilson sentenced Kevin Wilfred Hulling to life plus 20 for the first-degree murder, possession of a firearm with a felony conviction, and use of a firearm in a crime of violence. The defendant was also sentenced to an additional 4 years incarceration consecutive to the murder case for violations of probation. The defendant was found guilty after a five-day trial on February 27th. The West Virginia Governor's Highway Safety Program is reminding drivers that law enforcement officers will be targeting motorists who fail to stop at red traffic lights and stop signs during the Target Red High Visibility Enforcement Mobilization that runs August 1st through August 15th. Jack McNeely, director of the GHSP, says

0: Running red lights is a dangerous nationwide crisis, and our local roads are no exception. Drivers need to remember that a yellow light is a warning that the signal is about to turn red. It isn't an invitation to speed up. Drivers need to always be aware of traffic signals and be prepared to stop should the light begin changing. The traditional rolling stop at a stop sign will result in a citation. Well, the four-day sales tax holiday began today and runs through Monday, August 3rd. During this window, West Virginians will be exempt from the state's 6% sales tax on qualifying back-to-school essentials. You can read more about this on our website at panhandlenewsnetwork.com. For the Panhandle News Network, have a wonderful weekend. That's your news. I'm Clint Gade.
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2: 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I don't see accidents. 70, Hancock, Hagerstown, Myersville, and Frederick. Lanes are open. You merge onto southbound 270. Traffic has some heavy traffic in Urbana, almost to Hyattstown, then you're fine toward Lane Divide. 15 across Point of Rocks, not bad. Pretty heavy getting into Luckett's. Route 9, Martinsburg to Charlestown, I don't see crashes. Traffic flows Harper's Ferry Road, Berlin Turnpike. The rest of the ride to Route 7 is good. And Route 7 between Winchester and Leesburg, traffic is moving. It's fine. I'm Allie Oakley with traffic.
3: Here's your Panhandle News Network forecast. Today will be partly sunny with a high of 88. Tonight will be mainly clear with a low of 62. Tomorrow, expect clouds to break at times for some sunshine with a high of 90. On Sunday, it will be mainly cloudy, breezy, humid, and not as warm with a thunderstorm in the afternoon and a high of 82. With your exclusive AccuWeather forecast, I'm meteorologist Joe Lundberg on Cool 92.9.

Cool 92.9, Morgan County's greatest hits. Danielle with you on your Friday morning. Did you see that big moon out there this morning and yesterday morning? I've heard it's called the Buck Moon. And then deer almost ran out in front of me this morning. So I guess that makes sense. Here's the cars on Cool 92.9.

Cool 92.9, Morgan County's greatest hits. Good morning, 6:15. Yesterday morning, I kept saying good morning. Hope you're having a great Wednesday. I lost a day somewhere this week. But it makes it more exciting because it's already Friday. So in my brain, I thought it was Wednesday, but, you know, it's Friday. We zoomed right through the week. Here's the Pet Shop Boys and Dusty Springfield on Cool 92.9. Good morning.

0: Morgan County's greatest hits are on Cool 92.9, 619. 58 degrees, colder than it's been the last couple days. And, you know, in the summer, you can say 58 degrees is cold, but in the winter, that's warm. Partly sunny today, a high at 85. Coming up tomorrow, it's the fourth annual 2 Mile Music Fest in Hancock featuring 40 crafters and vendors, three music acts headlined by a lot of great things. There's performances of the Cincinnati Circus with silk aerials and jugglers. This festival is a fundraiser for the Mason-Dixon Scholarship Fund. It's tomorrow starting at 10 a.m. at Kirkwood Park in Hancock. Tickets are just $10. We're 18 plus and 17 and under are free. And I have some tickets if you'd like to have some free tickets. Just go ahead and text me 304-867-2001 and just say, I want the tickets. So it's 304-867-2001. Just text me if you want tickets to the fourth annual 2 Mile Music Fest in Hancock that starts tomorrow at 10 a.m.
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2: 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There are no crashes, even going into Greencastle. 70 Hancock, Hagerstown to Frederick. All lanes are open. You merge on a southbound 270. Traffic is going to slow through Hinestown, then you're fine toward Lane Divide. 15 across Point of Rocks, heavy. The rest of the ride to Leesburg is good. Route 9, Martinsburg to Charlestown. Traffic's not bad. Definitely heavy when you get toward the Berlin Turnpike. After that, to get to Route 7, it's okay. Route 7 between Winchester to Leesburg. Traffic is good to go. I'm Allie Oakley with the traffic.
3: Here's your Panhandle News Network forecast. Today will be partly sunny with a high of 88. Tonight will be mainly clear with a low of 62. Tomorrow, expect clouds to break at times for some sunshine with a high of 90. On Sunday, it will be mainly cloudy, breezy, humid, and not as warm with a thunderstorm in the afternoon and a high of 82. With your exclusive AccuWeather forecast, I'm meteorologist Joe Lundberg on Cool 92.9.

92.9, Morgan County's greatest hit, 6:30. Currently 58 degrees. Pink is the new it color for Halloween. We'll talk about it coming up. Right now, here's Kiss.

0: Morgan County's greatest hits are on Cool 92.9 from 1990. That's Kiss with Forever. It's 6:34. Currently 58 degrees, partly sunny today, a high of 85. It was another evening that I sat out on the back porch with my husband. That nice breeze, low humidity. I could get used to this. and it kind of felt like fall. I was sitting out there and I told my husband, I said, this feels like September weather, unlike July 30th, 31st weather. And so when my thoughts go to the fall, that means that all the pumpkin spice latte and Halloween stuff is out, fall decor and all that stuff. And don't be surprised if you're out and about and you see a lot of pink this Halloween. The 2026 Halloween It color is pink. It'll be everywhere, despite not being a spooky color. Interior designer Marie Cloud explains designers have been leaning into dustier, moodier shades of pink for a couple of years now, pairing it with black, chocolate brown, and deep greens instead of pastels. That combination proves pink can be sophisticated and a little unexpected and not just soft. The experts noted that adding touches of pink and not going full on with the color will work well in any Halloween setting. I don't go towards blacks and browns and all that stuff. I'm very much an orange person when it comes to fall and Halloween. Also, I like the yellows and the reds.
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2: 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On 81 between Winchester, Martinsburg, and Hagerstown, there are no accidents. Both northbound and southbound, 70. It's okay. Hancock, Hagerstown, South Mountain to Frederick, all lanes are open. You merge onto southbound 270. Traffic slows south of Urbana, 15 across Point of Rocks. Kind of busy. The rest of the ride to Leesburg, it's good. And Route 9 out of Martinsburg to Charlestown, I don't see crashes. Traffic is going to slow Harpers Ferry Road, Hillsboro, Berlin, Turnpike, and then Route 7. Winchester, Berryville to Leesburg. Traffic is good to go. I'm Allie Oakley with traffic.
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0: This wasn't part of the interview. 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
6: Here's your Panhandle News Network forecast. Today will be partly sunny with a high of 88. Tonight will be mainly clear with a low of 62. Tomorrow, expect clouds to break at times for some sunshine with a high of 90. On Sunday, it will be mainly cloudy, breezy, humid, and not as warm with a thunderstorm in the afternoon and a high of 82. With your exclusive AccuWeather forecast, I'm meteorologist Joe Lundberg on Cool 92.9.

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2: 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Winchester, Martinsburg, Hagerstown, there are no accidents. Traffic is good. 70 between Hancock, Hagerstown to Frederick. All lanes are open. You merge onto southbound 270. You won't hit delays till you get south of Hydestown. 15 across Point of Rocks, Lookits to Leesburg, you are good. And Route 9, Martinsburg to Charlestown, I don't see crashes. Traffic is going to slow when you get to the Berlin Turnpike. The rest of the ride to Route 7 really is in pretty good shape. And Route 7 out of Winchester to Leesburg, traffic is good to go. I'm Allie Oakley with the traffic.
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3: 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State Senator Ben Queen says in Lewis County, there are hundreds of homes that need some sort of repair.
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2: Well, on July 24th, Judge Brett Wilson sentenced Kevin Wilfred Hulling to life plus 20 for the first-degree murder, possession of a firearm with a felony conviction, and use of a firearm in a crime of violence. The defendant was also sentenced to an additional 4 years incarceration consecutive to the murder case for violations of probation. The defendant was found guilty after a five-day trial on February 27th. The West Virginia Governor's Highway Safety Program is reminding drivers that law enforcement officers will be targeting motorists who fail to stop at red traffic lights and stop signs during the Target Red High Visibility Enforcement Mobilization that runs August 1st through August 15th. Jack McNeely, director of the GHSP, says running red lights is a dangerous nationwide crisis and our local roads are no exception. Drivers need to remember that a yellow light is a warning that the signal is about to turn red. It isn't an invitation to speed up. Drivers need to always be aware of traffic signals and be prepared to stop should the light begin changing. The traditional rolling stop at a stop sign will result in a citation. Well, the four-day sales tax holiday began today and runs through Monday, August 3rd. During this window, West Virginians will be exempt from the state's 6% sales tax on qualifying back-to-school essentials. You can read more about this on our website at PanhandleNewsNetwork.com. For the Panhandle News Network, have a wonderful weekend. That's your news. I'm Clint Gade.
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5: 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On 81 between Winchester, Martinsburg, and Hagerstown, there are no accidents. 70 looks okay, Hancock, Hagerstown, to ride toward Frederick. Oop, new accident coming in here. It's on the northbound side of 81 north of Halfway Boulevard. Merging on a southbound 270, you're not going to hit delays till Hyattstown. 15 across Point of Rocks, Luckett's to Leesburg, that's good. And Route 9 out of Martinsburg to Charlestown, traffic is fine. Traffic slows Harper's Ferry Road, definitely when you get to the Berlin Turnpike. I'm Allie Oakley with traffic.
6: Here's your Panhandle News Network forecast. Today will be partly sunny with a high of 88. Tonight will be mainly clear with a low of 62. Tomorrow, expect clouds to break at times for some sunshine with a high of 90. On Sunday, it will be mainly cloudy, breezy, humid, and not as warm with a thunderstorm in the afternoon and a high of 82. With your exclusive AccuWeather forecast, I'm meteorologist Joe Lundberg on Cool 92.9.

Cool 92.9 Morgan County's greatest hits. Danielle with you till 10 on your Friday morning. Almost August. Tomorrow is the 1st of August. What are you looking forward to in August? Got a few things going on. My son turns 15. That's crazy. He's my baby. Going to go to the beach for a couple days. And of course, the kids go back to school. So on our Facebook page, I'm asking you, what are you looking forward to in August? 929 WXDC. Here's the Police on Cool 92.9.

0: 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BuzzFeed asked adults what everyday inconvenience from the past would frustrate people today. We'll talk about it coming up.
1: I

0: Morgan County's greatest hits are on Cool 92.9, 721. It's currently 60 degrees, partly sunny, high of 85 today. I've talked to people recently about cell phones, and it's like somebody told me, you know, I could do without my cell phone. I'd be perfectly happy without it. And I agree to some point. I really like having the convenience of having my phone to text and call my family members. I don't need the internet. We can take that off of there. I would have to have withdrawal. But, you know, those kind of apps and all that kind of stuff, I could get rid of those. But just to have a phone for communication purposes, I think that's a great thing for everyone to have in case of emergencies. BuzzFeed just asked adults what everyday inconvenience from the past would frustrate people today. And it really goes to show just how much technology has changed our lives. Here are some of the answers from the BuzzFeed survey. People said waiting by the phone for a call. If you were expecting a call from someone special, you had to stay near the family phone all night and hope it eventually rang. Unless someone was using dial-up internet, then you would never know. I was in college when that would happen, and my parents had AOL, and they would unplug the phone line to plug in the internet, and I'd be trying to call them, and they would be online. Also, another thing that was an inconvenience from, you know, people would have a hard time with is writing everything down by hand. Before smartphones, if you wanted to remember something, it had to be written down. Recipes, directions, everything. I still like write stuff down. If I have a note of things to do here at the radio station, I still like to have a to-do list that's written down. Researching at the library. If you didn't know the answers to something, you better find an encyclopedia. I do like having that. Like, what is the, how you spell this word, or what's the history of this? I like having that at the, you know, right there in my hand, spending hours in, you know, high school and college researching, I'll get it out, with an encyclopedia. Man, our kids don't know anything about that. Hunting down a payphone. If you need to call someone away from home, better find a payphone and make sure you had the right coins in your pocket. When I first started driving, I always had a quarter in my car just in case of emergencies. Finding out, this is one thing that's nostalgic that I will, you know, always treasure. Finding out about snow days. This was long before apps or text alerts. Students had to listen to the radio or watch TV to see your school scroll by. Oh, many a times I listened to our sister station, 97.5, and would hear the Gary Michaels in the morning, and he would be like, Berkeley County schools are closed. And I'd be like, yes. Sharing a party line. Now, I didn't participate in this because I was a little kid, but did you know several houses used to be able to share the same phone line? And if someone was on the line, other families could pick up and listen freely. I bet that was an interesting time. And lastly, using a manual typewriter. I definitely don't miss this. If you made one mistake on a school paper, it could mean retyping an entire paper from scratch, or you go back and have to do the whole thing with the like the whiteout kind of thing. Oh, I don't miss that. That's for sure.
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3: 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On 81, between Winchester and Martinsburg, not bad, but north of Hammonds Mill Road, there is a crash. And so traffic is going to be very heavy there. Traffic slows before and after Halfway Boulevard. There's a crash on the northbound side north of Halfway Boulevard. 70, you're fine. Hancock, Hagerstown, Myersville to Frederick. Merging onto southbound 270, pretty heavy into Hinestown. Then you find a lane divide. 15, Point of Rocks, kind of busy. Northbound side going to Limestone School Road, pretty heavy. Route 9, traffic slows Harper's Ferry Road, Hillsboro, and the Berlin Turnpike. I'm Allie Oakley with traffic.
4: Here's your Panhandle News Network forecast. Today will be partly sunny with a high of 88. Tonight will be mainly clear with a low of 62. Tomorrow expect clouds to break at times for some sunshine with a high of 90. On Sunday it will be mainly cloudy, breezy, humid, and not as warm with a thunderstorm in the afternoon and a high of 82. With your exclusive AccuWeather forecast, I'm meteorologist Joe Lundberg on Cool 92.9.

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92.9, Morgan County's greatest hits. It's 7:34, 60 degrees, and partly sunny today, high of 85. On the way is some cool news. And here's the Eurythmics. This is kind of the theme for this weekend because it looks like we'll have some rain coming in. Here comes the rain again right here on Cool 92.9.

0: 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It's 7:38, 62 degrees, partly sunny today. We'll see a high of 85.
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0: A woman's viral TikTok video has raised over $180,000 for a disabled Navy veteran struggling to retire. Keegan spotted James, 64, limping across the tarmac at John Wayne Airport in Los Angeles and posted footage asking if anyone knew him. James served in the Navy from 1980 to 1990 and has worked as a fuel mechanic at the airport since 2006, despite severely deteriorated knees. He cannot retire because his income supports his elderly mother's hospice care. And after a commenter identified James, his boss drove 90 minutes to help him set up a GoFundMe page. Over 6,000 donors contributed, and James has since received a check for $174,000. And that's some cool news.
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3: 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I don't see any accidents. North of Halfway Boulevard is where you have a crash. The rest of the ride to Mogginsville and Greencastle, you're fine. 70, Hancock, Hagerstown, Myersville, and Frederick lanes are open. Merging onto southbound 270, traffic slows in Hyattstown, then you find a lane divide. 15, Point of Rocks, busy. The rest of the ride to Luckett's, it's good. The northbound side traffic is heavy underway to Limestone School Road. And Route 9, Martinsburg to Charlestown, I don't see any accidents. Traffic slows into Hillsboro and slowing at the Berlin Turnpike. I'm Allie Oakley with traffic.
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18: Here's your Panhandle News Network forecast. Today will be partly sunny with a high of 88. Tonight will be mainly clear with a low of 62. Tomorrow expect clouds to break at times for some sunshine with a high of 90. On Sunday it will be mainly cloudy, breezy, humid, and not as warm with a thunderstorm in the afternoon and a high of 82. With your exclusive AccuWeather forecast, I'm meteorologist Joe Lundberg on Cool 92.9.

0: 92.9 Morgan County's greatest hits, 751. I remember being a kid and hearing that song and thinking, that's really weird sounding because all that music and sounding like space. But a lot of songs in the late 60s and 70s had that kind of spacey feeling. And I think, didn't understand it as a kid, but partly sunny today, high of 85. This community update's brought to you by Clark's Home Furnishings, Morgan Arts Council's Saturday Concerts in the Park. It's coming up tomorrow at 5:30 at Berkeley Springs State Park. Blair Crimmins and the Hookers are the performers. There's also a sock hop tomorrow from 6 to 9 at the Paw Paw Volunteer Fire Company Social Hall. 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Hancock National Night Out is Tuesday, August 4th at Whitmire Park in Hancock. That's coming up on Tuesday. There will be information tables from various organizations and businesses, bounce inflatables, and games for the kids. 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And don't forget about weekend yoga Saturday and Sunday at 10 a.m. at Berkeley Springs State Park. 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
2: 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On 81, between Winchester, Martinsburg, and Hagerstown, there are no accidents. Traffic is good. 70 between Hancock, Hagerstown, and Frederick. All lanes are open. You merge on a southbound 270. Heavy traffic through Hyattstown. Just before you get to 109, there is an accident. The rest of the right of the lane divide is fine. 15 Point of Rocks, Luckett's to Leesburg, good. Route 9 out of Martinsburg to Charlestown, I don't see crashes. You've got that big delay when you get to the Berlin Turnpike. After that, to Route 7, it's good. I'm Allie Oakley with traffic.
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2: Well, there are a slew of back-to-school events taking place in the region, starting with a back-to-school bash on August 7th, where families can get free supplies for students at Warm Springs Intermediate School. And on August 8th, they're having the Paw Paw Block Party with free supplies for students in Paw Paw. You can get a full list on the Morgan Messenger website or Facebook page. We reported extensively on the floods, and there are help wanted signs throughout the region.
3: At this point in the flood recovery, volunteers are needed to bring homes back to a living condition. State Senator Ben Queen says in Lewis County, there are hundreds of homes that need some sort of repair.
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3: 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I'm Mike Nolting for WVMetroNews.com.
2: Well, on July 24th, Judge Brett Wilson sentenced Kevin Wilfred Hulling to life plus 20 for the first-degree murder, possession of a firearm with a felony conviction, and use of a firearm in a crime of violence. The defendant was also sentenced to an additional 4 years incarceration consecutive to the murder case for violations of probation. The defendant was found guilty after a five-day trial on February 27th. The West Virginia Governor's Highway Safety Program is reminding drivers that law enforcement officers will be targeting motorists who fail to stop at red traffic lights and stop signs during the Target Red High Visibility Enforcement Mobilization that runs August 1st through August 15th. Jack McNeely, director of the GHSP, says running red lights is a dangerous nationwide crisis and our local roads are no exception. Drivers need to remember that a yellow light is a warning that the signal is about to turn red. It isn't an invitation to speed up. Drivers need to always be aware of traffic signals and be prepared to stop should the light begin changing. The traditional rolling stop at a stop sign will result in a citation. Well, the four-day sales tax holiday began today and runs through Monday, August 3rd. During this window, West Virginians will be exempt from the state's 6% sales tax on qualifying back-to-school essentials. You can read more about this on our website at PanhandleNewsNetwork.com. For the Panhandle News Network, have a wonderful weekend. That's your news. I'm Clint Gade.
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5: 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The crash north of 95, north of Hammonds Mill Road, they're reopening that. Unfortunately, got some pretty big delays. I would say about 2 miles on the approach to Hammonds Mill Road with a lot of Route 11 bailout. Don't do that because traffic is going to slow Hammonds Mill Road to go to Falling Waters. And seriously, you just don't want to do that. On 70 between Hancock, Hagerstown, and Frederick, your lanes are open. I'm Allie Oakley with traffic.
6: Here's your Panhandle News Network forecast. Today will be partly sunny with a high of 88. Tonight will be mainly clear with a low of 62. Tomorrow, expect clouds to break at times for some sunshine with a high of 90. On Sunday, it will be mainly cloudy, breezy, humid, and not as warm with a thunderstorm in the afternoon and a high of 82. With your exclusive AccuWeather forecast, I'm meteorologist Joe Lundberg on Cool 92.9.

Cool 92.9, Morgan County's greatest hits. Man, you can't beat that laugh. Vincent Price there. I'm Danielle, 8:12 on your Friday morning. Coming up this hour, we'll go back in the day, and Happy Rome from the Berkeley Springs Morgan County Chamber will be in for community conversations. Right now, it's Steve Winwood from 1988 on Cool 92.9.

K-29, Morgan County's greatest hits. It's 8:20 on the way. We'll go back in the day. Right now, here's Sheryl Crow with Strong Enough on Cool 92.9.

0: 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Partly sunny today, a high of 85. Right now it's 63.
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0: 98 years ago in 1928, the MGM Lion roared for the first time at the beginning of the studio's first talking movie, White Shadows in the South Seas. There was only one word of dialogue in the entire film. The word was hello. 96 years ago in 1930, the radio mystery program The Shadow aired for the first time. 55 years ago in 1971, James Taylor's version of the Carole King classic You've Got a Friend hit number one. 55 years ago in 1971, U.S. astronauts David Scott and James Irwin, part of the Apollo 15 crew, went for the first ever drive on the moon on their lunar roving vehicle, the Moon Buggy. 46 years ago in 1980, the Eagles imploded on stage when Glenn Frey and Don Fender got into a fight at a benefit concert. Oh, wow. 42 years ago in 1984, the U.S. men's gymnastics team upset China to win the team gold in the L.A. Summer Olympics. 35 years ago in 1991, President Bush and Soviet President Mikhail Gorbachev signed the Strategic Arms Reduction Treaty in Moscow. They used pens made of metal from nuclear missiles that were destroyed under a 1987 treaty. 28 years ago in 1998, Nicolas Cage received a star on the Hollywood Walk of Fame. And 7 years ago in 2019, Woodstock 50 was canceled after permits fell through. They had trouble finding a new venue and too many artists backed out. And that is your Back in the Day.
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2: 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On 81, between Winchester, Martinsburg, and Hagerstown, there are no accidents now. They moved everything out of the way at Hammonds Mill Road. We still have pockets of traffic north of Hammonds Mill Road. And then when you get to the Potomac through Williamsport, now, there was a lot of bailout over to Route 11. Please don't do that. Just don't. Because once you get north of Hammonds Mill Road, it is a parking lot through Falling Waters to connect back up with 81. So, yeah, that's not a party you want to go to. Just don't do it. On Route 9, traffic's still heavy when you get to the Berlin Turnpike. I'm Allie Oakley with traffic.
3: Here's your Panhandle News Network forecast. Today will be partly sunny with a high of 88. Tonight will be mainly clear with a low of 62. Tomorrow, expect clouds to break at times for some sunshine with a high of 90. On Sunday, it will be mainly cloudy, breezy, humid, and not as warm with a thunderstorm in the afternoon and a high of 82. With your exclusive AccuWeather forecast, I'm meteorologist Joe Lundberg on Cool 92.9.

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0: 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Partly sunny today, high of 85. Right now it's 63.
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0: And joining me this morning, it's a happy Friday. Happy Rome from the Berkeley Springs Morgan County Chamber. Last week we took a week off.
2: I missed you.
0: I missed you. We missed each other.
2: Yeah. Aw.
0: You got to sleep in.
2: I mean, you know, that extra 20 minutes was very nice. I'm not going to lie, but I still missed you.
0: I had said this on the air, but I don't know if you heard. Tuesday, I was still in vacation mode, and I woke up by my husband saying, shouldn't you be at work? And it was 6:07.
2: Oh, my goodness.
0: I go on the air at 6.
2: Yes.
0: So yeah. I was like, well, it'll just keep playing music till I get there. I was still in vacation mode on my alarm. So,
2: right.
0: A mess. But yeah.
2: Well, you got here.
0: Yeah. I got to sleep in an extra hour. That was nice.
2: Oops.
0: So, heading into August.
2: We are, which is amazing.
0: Yeah.
2: Although these mornings and evenings are starting to feel like.
0: Yeah. September
2: August.
0: Is
2: September.
0: Like,
2: yeah. Yeah.
0: Lee and I were talking about that. Yeah. That has a September feel to it.
2: Yeah.
0: So, but. I know that next week is the new teacher luncheon.
2: Yeah. Yep. So we'll be welcoming the new teachers, and our members are bringing in all sorts of goodies for our bags for the teachers. And we're doing so much with them. So we're really excited about that. And it's a really just it's Blue Ridge Community and Technical College. They provide lunch. And we go up there and we have a few ambassadors from our chamber membership and we just hang out with them and answer questions and say, hey, did you know that there's a concert series? Did you know that there's an apple butter festival? Did you know? So it's a really great way to welcome these new teachers who are joining our community.
0: And there's a wide variety because there's people that do live here in Morgan County. Mm-hmm. There's people that don't. There's people that... have taught at other schools. There's people that, you know, it's just like a wide variety of stuff. And, you know, we talk all the time, even though you might live and work here in Morgan County, you still might not know about things.
2: Yes.
0: So, and resources and everything.
2: Yeah. No, it's great. My office manager, Anne, frequently she'll be working on the email blast that we do every week. And she'll say, well, I didn't know that so-and-so did this. So it's a really great way that we learn new things as well as are able to share with all of our membership and all of the people who signed up.
0: Yeah. Yeah. That's great. And then moving to the 14th is the luncheon, the farm luncheon. Is that the
2: 14th? The
0: 19th. 19th. Okay.
2: The 19th.
0: I was 5 days off.
2: but that's our Farm Bureau dinner.
0: Mm-hmm.
2: Yeah. And which is one of our favorite events every year. The Farm Bureau puts on, and they're working with Mark and Laura Glosscock because we're going to their farm, and they're working to do a great spread. The FFA is on hand to help serve and help clean up. And it's another one of those reminders of right here in our community, these are the people who are growing our food. Mm-hmm. These are the people who are feeding us. So we love doing that every year.
0: You know, someone yesterday, I was getting my hair done, and she was like, people were like, oh, stay away from salad. And my beautician says, you know what? I don't have to worry about it because I go to our local farmers.
2: Absolutely.
0: And it didn't even occur. I mean, yes, I visit my local farmers, but with this breakout and all that kind of stuff of national across.
2: Mm-hmm.
0: Yeah. Visit your local farm markets and support local produce and farmers and stuff.
2: Yes. I mean, we have a wonderful farmers market every Sunday. And then, of course, we have Glosscock's Produce Roadside Stand that is there, you know, throughout the week for you to just stop by and get something so fresh it probably came off the tree this morning.
0: Yeah, for sure.
2: Yeah.
0: What else is going on?
2: Oh, my goodness. So much. So apple butter, of course, is what we're spending the most time on right now. So we're really excited about that. And we've been starting to unveil the new musical acts and make announcements about that and our amazing sponsors. So that's really, I mean, it's almost August and then we're at 2 months.
0: I know. We're getting to that point where you would come in every week and you're like, it's like 30 days. And then it was like 10 days. And then it was,
2: yeah.
0: Like we
2: it'll
0: counted
2: be here
0: it down.
2: Before we know it. Yeah. Yeah, so we're just we're really excited about some new things this year that I can't announce quite yet, and of course the traditions that we wouldn't mess with, you know, the hog culling and the beard and mustache contest and all of that sort of stuff.
0: Yeah, the fun stuff.
2: So and then of course there's so much going on in the community. Like I said, our email blast is full.
0: Yeah,
2: it's completely full. And that's available for anybody to get. You do not have to be a member. We have over 2,000 people on our distribution list at this point. And it's a way that we share what our members are doing, what we're doing and what our members are doing. So, you know, if you don't already get it in your inbox, you can go on our website, berkeleyspringschamber.com, and check it out and then sign up to get it. Because even if you just read the top, so at the very top, we have, you know, Girls Night of Maine, Flannel on the Trail, Herbs, History Alive, Kekapin State Park, Sunday Brunch and Music, Panorama Public House. We have all of that up at the top. So you can, you know, scan through it real quick and say, oh, I want to learn more about this, and then scroll down to where there's more information. So it's amazing what our community is doing, and I'm so proud to be part of it.
0: Before you go, we have an announcement.
2: We're
0: partnering together, talking about back to school.
2: Mm-hmm.
0: We are partnering with the Berkeley Springs Morgan County Chamber to give one deserving teacher a $250 mm-hmm. gift card for classroom supplies.
2: Yes, we're so excited.
0: Yeah, so glad to be partnering with you guys. Mm-hmm. And how do the teachers get nominated? Well, you can go to our website starting Monday. There'll be a link, and you have a month. Basically, almost a month, August 3rd through August 26th, to nominate your favorite teacher. And it doesn't mm-hmm. have to be in Morgan County. It can be in the surrounding areas. Mm-hmm. It's just your favorite teacher that, you know, every teacher would love to have stuff
2: Absolutely.
0: To help their classroom.
2: Yes. Unfortunately, they all need it.
0: Yeah.
2: So, yes. Yeah. We're really excited to be part of this.
0: Yeah. So be thinking about which teacher you want to nominate. Mm-hmm. And then starting on Monday, go to our website for your chance to nominate a deserving teacher. Thank you so much for partnering with us.
2: Of course. It was a no-brainer when you asked. We said yes. We couldn't say it much faster.
0: All right. Let's get information on how people can find out about the chamber.
2: Sure. So you go to our website, berkeleyspringschamber.com, or you can also find us on Facebook. Apple Butter Festival WV has its own Facebook account, and the chamber is on Facebook, Instagram, and LinkedIn. And one quick thing, make sure you watch the Morgan Messenger next week, because the Morganite announcement is coming soon, and we can't wait to share that as well.
0: That's great.
2: So we'll be talking about that next week.
0: Awesome.
2: So, all right. Stay tuned.
0: Thanks, Happy.
2: Thanks.
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Our Tail Wagon Tuesday pet of the week is Benji. 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

0: 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It's time for Friday Food News. 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The lineup includes a chocolate frog truffle kit, Hogwarts house pumpkin cakes, and Forbidden Forest chocolate cakes. Crumble unveiled the new Flamin' Lime Crunch Cookie this week. It's a lime sugar cookie with a spicy cheese crisp coating filled with tangy cream cheese frosting and topped with more spicy cheese strips. That's one I will not be getting. 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In addition to the standard offering, the pepperoni stuffed crust can be also selected for create your own pizzas and various specialty pizzas. 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
1: Real questions, straight answers. Elizabeth Ferris for West Virginia State Senate, District 15. 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
11: Here's your Panhandle News Network forecast. This afternoon will be partly sunny with a high of 86. Tonight will be mainly clear with a low of 62. Tomorrow, expect clouds breaking at times for some sunshine and a high of 87. Sunday will be mainly cloudy, breezy, and humid with a thunderstorm in the afternoon reaching a high of 85. With your exclusive AccuWeather forecast, I'm meteorologist Joe Lundberg on Cool 90.

0: Cool 92.9, Morgan County's greatest hits. Thank you so much for tuning in today. Thanks to Happy Roan for coming in from the Berkeley Springs Morgan County Chamber. And hope you have a great weekend. It's a beautiful morning, and I think we're going to have some rain this weekend. So soak up the sun while you can. Logan's coming in next right here on Cool 92.9.
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Morgan County's greatest hits are on Cool 92.9. I'm Logan Scott. Thanks for being here on finally Friday. Final day of July. Can you believe it? Tom Petty and the Heartbreakers now on

Morgan County's greatest hits are on Cool 92.9. I'm Logan Scott. We're your home for Berkeley Springs High School football back this season with Nathan and Mike. You can hear the opener against Kaiser August 28th. Here's Rod Stewart.

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Always keep you on the go with us, wherever you may be going. Here's Gordon Lightfoot.

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10: Here's your Panhandle News Network forecast. This afternoon will be partly sunny with a high of 86. Tonight will be mainly clear with a low of 62. Tomorrow, expect clouds breaking at times for some sunshine and a high of 87. Sunday will be mainly cloudy, breezy, and humid with a thunderstorm in the afternoon reaching a high of 85. With your exclusive AccuWeather forecast, I'm meteorologist Joe Lundberg on Cool 9.

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Morgan County's greatest hits are on Cool at 92.9. I'm Logan Scott. Thanks for being here. Wallet Hub's ranking of the best and worst states for healthcare has just come out. New Hampshire tops the list. Alaska is the worst. Here's Corey Hart and Never Surrender on Cool.

Morgan County's greatest hits are on Cool 92.9 with Mungo Jerry. In the summertime, baby. That's where we are. End of July. Can you believe it? I know. Here's Rick Astley. It's

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0: 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I'm Logan Scott. 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
16: Here's your Panhandle News Network forecast. This afternoon will be partly sunny with a high of 86. Tonight will be mainly clear with a low of 62. Tomorrow, expect clouds breaking at times for some sunshine and a high of 87. Sunday will be mainly cloudy, breezy, and humid with a thunderstorm in the afternoon reaching a high of 85. With your exclusive AccuWeather forecast, I'm meteorologist Joe Lundberg on Cool 92.9.

0: Cool 92.9, we're gearing up for the commercial-free Cool Lunch Break. It's over an hour of commercial-free music for the lunch hour. 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We'll get it in now over on our Facebook page at 92.9 WXDC. We'll kick that off here coming up in just a few minutes.
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This is the commercial-free Cool Lunch Break on a finally Friday. I'm Logan Scott. Thanks for being here. 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

Commercial free cool lunch break is on Cool 92.9. Yeah, the commercials are off and music's on. Hey, we're giving you 1,000 song weekend, the only station in and around Morgan County giving you 1,000 songs this weekend. It starts at 4 this afternoon. Here's Sly Fox on Cool.

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Morgan County's greatest hits are on Cool 92.9. I'm Logan Scott. This is the commercial-free Cool Lunch Break with Prince and the Most Beautiful Girl in the World from 1994. 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

Morgan County's greatest hits are on Cool 92.9. I'm Logan Scott. Thanks for being here on a finally Friday, final day of July. We're just knocking down the days, and Labor Day's going to be here before we know it. I'm ready for another 3-day weekend. How about you? Here are the Eagles on Cool 92.9.

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We're going to be your home for WVU, Mountaineer Sports. 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

Morgan County's greatest hits are on Cool 92.9. I'm Logan Scott. Thanks for being here. Yeah, new school year almost here. We're helping you if you want to start off right. August 3rd through the 26th, head to our website for your chance to win $1,000 for yourself and $1,000 for your favorite school or charity. 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
12: Here's your Panhandle News Network forecast. This afternoon will bring partly sunny skies with a high of 86. Tonight will be mainly clear with a low of 62. Tomorrow, expect clouds to break at times, allowing for some sunshine with a high of 88. With your exclusive AccuWeather forecast, I'm meteorologist Joe Lundberg on Cool 92.9.

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Mary Jane Girls on Morgan County's Greatest Hits. We are Cool 92.9. I'm Logan Scott. Final day of July. Just knocking down the days, my friends. Final hour with you with Paul Davis on Cool 92.9.

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Coming up Sunday evening, 7 to midnight, it's Rewind with Gary Brian. 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

Morgan County's greatest hits are on Cool 92.9. She's back Monday morning. Hometown Mornings with Danielle, 6 to 10 a.m. powered by Dawson's Home Center. All the info you need to start your day. Here's Madonna. 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
12: Here's your Panhandle News Network forecast. This afternoon will bring partly sunny skies with a high of 86. Tonight will be mainly clear with a low of 62. Tomorrow, expect clouds to break at times, allowing for some sunshine with a high of 88. With your exclusive AccuWeather forecast, I'm meteorologist Joe Lundberg on Cool 92.9.

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Morgan County's greatest hits. You're listening to Cool 92.9. We have finally made it to Friday, and we have hit the end of the month of July. A Parker Stone with you, hanging out until 7 this evening. You can keep us on at your work desk, 929WXDC.com, the website to go to. 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